Cause you only need the light when it's burning low. 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
1: I lost myself on a cold, damp night. I gave myself in that misty light. Was hypnotized by a strange delight. 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